0: Yeah.
1: It doesn't matter if you love him or capital H-I-M. Just put your paws up.

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Think where you living at now. I heard you moved to Austin, got an apartment and settled down. And every once in a while, I start texting. Write a paragraph, but then I delete the message. Think about you like

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So if our time is running out, day after day, we'll make the mundane a masterpiece. Oh my, my, oh my, my love, I take one look at you, you're taking me.